0: 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And so every time we looked outside, I saw something breathtaking. And then there became a point where we could no longer see distinctions of countries on the Earth. It just became one Earth, and I could see our home planet, and it was so far away that it was so amazing to be that far from Earth. But one of the things that really shocked all of us crew members is after we were behind the moon and we saw the Earth set behind the moon, less than an hour later, we saw the sun set behind the moon. And we've seen solar eclipses from Earth where the moon and the sun are the same size. And so the eclipse lasts for just seconds or minutes. But we had a 45-minute eclipse because the sun was so much smaller than the moon. And it was amazing. Amazing.
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2: About the most recent Starship flight that was culminated with success, and Elon Musk continues to expand on these missions. I want to ask you if you believe there's bigger implications after this flight, or what comes after the flight as well? What can we expect?
0: You know, I am a big fan of SpaceX. Elon Musk has created an amazing company and an amazing culture, and they will continue to surprise us and to change and advance the space industry. And so the technology they're building and the operations that they're conducting are I think we should pay close attention, because what comes next is they're going to continue to do these missions and learn. And what's beautiful about SpaceX is even when something doesn't go well, they are still learning. They built an entire Starship with the older engines just so that they could get the practice of learning to build it, even though they never planned to fly that specific one. And so I am a big fan. I trusted their rocket and spacecraft with my life for Crew One, my first mission to the space station. And I would encourage people to pay close attention, because this company is going to continue to change this industry, and this industry has a global impact, so they will also continue to change the world. And I'm excited to see what they're going to do. And this is one of the reasons why, you know, NASA, we don't need to be in the business of making the spaceships. We want to help companies like SpaceX and our partners Blue Origin and Sierra Nevada. We want to help them build their spaceships.
3: 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It's been a pleasure having you today in our show.
0: It's wonderful to speak to you, and I can't wait to see you. I hope I meet some of you when I come to Tenerife later this month. Take care.
1: Take care, bye bye. Bueno, nos dice que él es un fan absoluto de SpaceX. 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